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2: 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I look so good, you look so good. Maybe we should all leak it together. 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You only live once. Let the people see.

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We gonna ride, ride, ride, ride, rise till we fall. They say we got no future at all.

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1: 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I look so good, you look so good, maybe we should all leak it together. 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
2: 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Immer voll die Hände. Auf Regensburg mit Radio.